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3: Hello once again, my lovely country friends. How you doing? This is indeed Dave Watkins speaking to you from here in the heart of the Southwest, in the cozy little studio of the Country Mile, about to bring you another 1 hour special show featuring proper good country music. As always, this is the Country Mile episode 419. All kinds of goodies this week, including this lot in full.

all those songs in full. And as you can hear, just on that little selection, we've got a right variety to enjoy together on this week's show. Got all the usual features as well. A brand new album of the month for the month of May. Can't believe it's May 2026 already. Oh my goodness. I've got a big country question, and we visit the world of bluegrass in the two grass section of the show. We open this week's edition of the Country Mile with another brand new song from Mr. Joe Nichols. It's called High Notes, and it is as good as ever. I still think we need a whole album from Joe, and I know he's a big fan of the Country Mile, listens every week. So Joe, come on, pull your finger out and get the whole album. Joe Nichols, High Notes, started this week's Country Mile.

0: Hey y'all, this is Paige King Johnson, and if you love honky-tonk country, then you've come to the right place. You're listening to The Country Mile with Dave Watkins.
1: We've got a brand new album of the month for May coming up next, a track from it and the title track, and I'll tell you all about that in a second. But first of all, the brilliant Charlie Marie has released her second pre-release track from the upcoming album Signs, which is available on June the 5th. It's called Canker Magus Highway. And if you didn't know, this is a place in New England. Looks beautiful as well. The album is fantastic. I've done a review for the current edition of Country Music People magazine, so check out the May edition of that magazine if you want to see what I think of this album. It is pretty good, let me just tell you that. CharlieMarieMusic.com is her website. Followed that up, off to Virginia. What a good-looking man is Spencer Hatcher, by the way. Even I can say that. What a good-looking chap. And he produces single after single of outstanding brilliance. And this latest one is no exception. It's called Any Other Girl. That has just come out this week. You can hear it right now. Everything he does is country gold. SpencerHatcherMusic.com is his website. As I mentioned, a brand new album of the month is up next. And next on the Country Mile, another selection from my album of the month.

You're listening to a radio show. It's called The Country Mile. It's episode 419. My name is Dave. I am your host for an hour every week, trying to play you as much good country music as I can possibly find. Hello to you from here in Devon, in the southwest of England, wherever you are today, though. Hopefully you're having a good day and you're enjoying the tune so far. Not too long to wait until we get to the big country question, by the way, and I think it's one of the easiest I've done in a long time. No pressure on you to get it right then, is there? So, the brand new album of the month for May is one of my favourites. His name is Ben Jarrell. Played a track from it a couple of weeks ago called Dreamers. And the whole album is out now. It's called Tennessee Turnaround. And that was the title track. So Ben is from Dothan, Alabama. It's classic country with a bit of a 70s feel and a big booming proper country voice. BenJarrell.com is his website. You will hear a track from this album every week across this month. So much to enjoy, but get it heard as soon as you can. Then we went to Texarkana, Texas for the latest single.

single from Lane Bricker, played him on the show before, and this one's just come out this week. It's called Do You Ever Think About Texas? Well, as you know, we do quite a bit on the Country Mile because there's so many great Texas country artists, and there's going to be more in this week's show, so stick around. LaneBricker.com is his website. So before we get to the big country question, going to tone it back just for a little bit, and we're going to stay in Texas, from Texas Hill Country and true working cowgirls as well, Cammy and Stormy. The Cunningham sisters have just released their debut single, and I'm about to play it for you now. Their debut, of course, on the Country Mile with God's House. See what you think of this. I think this is very classy indeed.

0: brand new debut song from the Cunningham Sisters. So two young ladies called Cammy and Stormy from the Texas Hill Country, and that is God's House. Thank you to Dylan Promotions for sending me that track this week. I think that's very classy indeed. The Cunningham Sisters Music.com is their website. Go and check it out, and they're also, of course, on Facebook with a few nice live videos too. One to keep an eye on as the year progresses. But now it's time for the big country question.
1: And now, on the Country Mile, it's time for the big country question.
0: So every week here on the Country Mile, I ask you one question and one question only about the world of country music. Could be something old, could be something new, or something in the middle. I give you a choice of three possible answers, so everybody's got a chance to get it right. And if you do, three big Country Mile points for you to put in your back pocket. Save them for a rainy day. You never know, one day they might come in useful. So are you ready? And as I said, one of my easiest questions ever, I believe. Let's see if I'm right on that. This week in 1987 in country music history, who was the number one on the country album charts with Always and Forever? Was that A, Clint Black? Was it B, Randy Travis? Or C, Dan Seals? So who was number one on the album charts with Always and Forever? A, Clint Black. B, Randy Travis. Or C, Dan Seals? Surely you know that. I'm being very good to you this week, aren't I? But just in case, I'll tell you what the answer is after we've visited the world of bluegrass on this week's Two Grass section.
2: Hi, this is Christy Cox. Now it's time to play two new songs from the world of bluegrass on the section we call Two Grass. Right now, only on the Country Mile.

0: this week's Two Grass section, two brand new things from the world of bluegrass. That one there, short and sweet, 2:39. It's from Geary and John. It's called I'm Just Too Lazy. Don't look at me. Don't look at me. So that's Geary Allen and John Gooding. They recorded that live in one take, and they used 1951 Martin guitars for authenticity. That was really good, nice and simple. It's from an upcoming album called Countryfied Steak. Geary and John, you can find them on Facebook. Before that, from Small Town, Georgia, the latest song from Rebecca Spear. It's called Why Worry, just my kind of thing. I really like that. That is available right now. She does a lot of work with Sister Sadie, by the way. And in the middle, you heard a bit of a voice from Tina Adair, who was once in Sister Sadie. See, I didn't just throw it together this week like normal. RebeccaSpear.com. I'll give you a quick spell check. 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More bluegrass next time out on the Country Mile. But for now, it's time for the Big Country Answer.
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0: So up next on the Country Mile, when we get back to the brand new country releases, I've got a brand new song, but with a very familiar feeling. And you'll know why when you hear it. But let me tell you what the answer to this week's quiz was. So it's quite simple. In 1987, this week, who was number one on the country album charts with Always and Forever? You must have got this right. Was it A, Clint Black? Was it B, Randy Travis? Or C, Dan Seals? All had a fantastic 1987, by the way. But of course, the answer was B, Randy Travis. His second album, Always and Forever. Surely you got your three big Country Mile points. If not, never mind. There's always next week.
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Up next, something brand new from Cody Johnson, but let me tell you what you just heard there in order of appearance. First of all, Josiah Siska. I told you it'd be something familiar, but also brand new with his new song, I Saw the Neon Light. That's out now. You can find him on Facebook, Instagram and TikTok. In the middle, the Malpass Brothers in a live track, Satisfied, from an upcoming album called Satisfied, country gospel classic songs they grew up with. That's going to be out in June on CD and DVD, filmed live in Hendersonville, Tennessee. And then something far more gentle. It's a brand new song from Skip Ewing. It's called Me and God and a Fishing Pole. That's available right now. But up next, as promised, brand new from Cody Johnson here on the Country Mile.

I have to tell you what you just heard there rather quickly so I can fit one more song in. First of all, as mentioned, Hello Lonesome, brand new from Cody Johnson. His album 26th of June called Banks of the Trinity is going to be a brilliant one. In the middle with Rachel Loren alongside Josh Abbott with the rather nice Who's Gonna Love You Like Me. And the one you just heard there from the brand new album from Casey Musgraves, Middle of Nowhere, which is out now, Uncertain Texas, with a bit of Willie Nelson on the background vocals. And a quick drop for one slightly naughty word. Please go and find the live video for that, done in a bit of a line dance thing involving loads of people. It's such good fun. Go and have a watch if you can. So I'm going to leave you with a brand new song from John Pardy. It's just come out the radio this week. It's called How Did You Know? As always, thank you so much for listening to and supporting the Country Mile. Your support is always very much appreciated, and keep doing it and spreading the word. Until next time we meet then, please take care and please keep listening to proper country music.

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9: 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This is Big Bob, and welcome to the Memory Lane Show. Today, I'll take you back to those treasured moments in time when life was much simpler. So sit back, relax, reminisce, and enjoy as I play the tunes that will never die. Let's get started.
10: Okay, everybody, let's get started. Let's get started. Let's get started. Okay, according to Wikipedia, or Webster's, if you choose, a chorus is part of a song that is repeated several times, usually after each verse. Now, you got that? You don't have to copy. You don't have to write none of this down. No, just keep it in mind. Now, if you're like me, you may find yourself singing along to the tune's chorus because we probably don't know the words to the verses. I do that a lot. But what if the chorus has some craziness to it? Well, that's what I thought about on today's show. And as I feature today's crazy choruses, stick around, have some fun with this. We'll also have Memory Lane's Oddest Date in Rock and Roll History featuring Jerry and the Pacemakers, Crosby, Stills, and Nash. But wait, there's more. I also have requests and dedications. This week's Rate the Record, and I searched real deep for this one. And I found one by the King of Skiffle. Stick around. You're going to find out what that's all about, too. In addition, I'll have one-hit wonders, comparison covers, double-deckers. My vault song, instrumental hit of the week. And you'll learn what the number one song was on this very date back in 1969. Wow. If that isn't enough, dig this. If you want to chat with other folks listening to the same show, consider joining us in our chat room. Very, very easy to get here. Open up your favorite browser, and in the address line, type in memorylaneshow.com/chat. 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Give yourself a nickname, come on in, and I guarantee you, you'll be welcomed with open arms by Donna, Tony D, Lucky, Serena, and myself. Very interesting. Now, we did have one awesome rocker enter rock and roll heaven from the country western world, and I'll tell you about him later in the show also. Please allow me to take a moment to thank a big time thank you to Zeno Radio for making it possible to listen to the live Memory Lane show using your mobile device. How simple is this? Just dial 605-472-9037. That's 605-472-9037. I can hear the phone ring, and poof, like magic, you're listening to the live show. Now you can take me with you wherever you got to go. If you're going to the bank or the bakery or the market or the meat house or wherever, take me with you and you won't miss a beat. You'll carry the whole show. Just make sure your data carrier doesn't surprise you with any extra charges. I say this every week and I mean it. They are bad. Bad people. 1969, Tony was in the second grade. See, 1969, I was in my second year in the Army. So we got to work a little bit older than you, but that's okay. We don't go by years here. Now, I truly believe there aren't many rock and roll shows out there still playing those blasts from the past like Memory Lane does. Perhaps because they don't want their listeners to get wild and crazy and have a good time as they listen to those tunes that'll never die. Can you imagine that? They won't allow that to happen. Now I have one quick question. Do you think the Memory Lane show falls into that category of not playing those oldies but goodies? That's a rhetorical question, I think, because I know the answer. I think not.

get started with today's Crazy Choruses theme with a track from the Fab Four, also known as the Beatles, or vice versa. Vice versa. There's a song for you. I mean, there's a word for you, or two words. In 1976, the Liverpool, England formed group had this tune get listed on the Hot 100 and later peak at number 49. Now, this song is one of those crazy choruses are also in the title.

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1: Okay, why should you listen to the Memory Lane Show? I like to think that I would play a song or two or three that'll allow you to reminisce about what you were doing back in the day when that song was being played on probably an AM radio. Now, with that said, and staying with today's theme of crazy choruses, a doo-wop group from Campbell, Ohio, known as the Etzels, in 1961, they had this track enter the Hot 100 and later become a number 21 hit. Now, this tune has its share of craziness to it. You're going to hear about a girl whose name is Rama Lama Ding Dong. It has a share of boo-boo-boos and ba-ba-bas. And besides that, you got to love the sex solo. Folks, here is this week's One Hit Wonder.
2: 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Rama Lama Lama Lama Lama Ding.

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1: Okay, I got to get a couple requests. I'm getting a little bit behind. How do I get so behind? We're only half hour into the show and I'm already behind. Anyway, this request comes in from our good friend and longtime listener of the Memory Lane Show, Chris from Brewer, Maine. He would like to hear this 1979 chart topper that later would be a gold record from an England form group. How's that? Any guesses? Thanks big time, Chris. Folks, here's Queen on Memory Lane.

0: Hi, this is Mel Williams of xlrradio.co.uk. 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
1: Let's continue with today's Crazy Choruses theme with a track from Major Lands. In 1964, the Chicago, Illinois native had this song make its debut on the Hot 100 and later reached number 5. This is another tune where the Crazy Chorus is also in the title. Now here's a memory lane factoid for you. This number 5 hit would be the best charted track for him.

0: Well, hello there. I am Beach Baby from Ocean Waves Radio, and I'm listening to Big Bob's Memory Lane Show on Big Bob's Memory Lane Show. He's the best surfer dude I know. I never thought that it would
1: end. Yes, indeedy. I keep saying the weather's going to get warmer. I'm not saying it no more. Mother Nature will take control of this thing whenever she's good and ready. How's that? Now, this following information was sent in by Lucky from the Great White North, where it's still cold and might even be snow on the ground up there. Thanks, Lucky. It is with deep regret to report that country western artist and Akron, Ohio native David Allen Coe, also known as the Outlaw's Outlaw, died on April 29th. He was just 86 years young. Now, during his career, Coe released 42 studio albums and 50 singles. Folks, let's travel back in time to 1976 when Coe had this track it listed on a Hot 100 country chart and peak at number 17.

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1: Okay, now when you hear the DJ Troublemaker's promo, you notice Julie's Prayers segment time. I was thinking about this a little bit, and prayers really should be dedicated to all the people that you know. Not me, you know, that may need them. So please take a moment and consider this, and I'm sure they'll appreciate it very much. Also, special requests, we send a couple prayers out to Bell. He's a longtime listener of the Memory Lane Show, member of the chat room and support team, and she's a little bit under the weather, so a couple prayers will help her giddy up, you know, and get back in the saddle again. Like old, who was that, Roy Rogers, maybe? I don't know. Okay, it's time to get back to my theme today of crazy choruses. In 1980, this London, England formed group had this track get listed on the prominent Hot 100 singles chart and later peak at number 10. This is yet another tune where the chorus shows up in the title. Folks, here's The Police on Memory Lane.

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1: Yeah, well, okay. If you say so, maybe down there in FLA, but not up here in MI. On this date in rock and roll history, Jerry and the Pacemakers make their U.S. television debut on where else? The Ed Sullivan Show, where they perform I'm the One. It was a U.K. number 2 and a U.S. number 82 hit. This song reached number 4, but this song reached number 4 on the Hot 100.

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1: Okay, requested in by Donna. Oh, this is a request dedication by Donna down in Crockett, Texas. It dedicated to me. I thought it was automatically to Brother Steve. To me. Okay. She'd like to hear this song by Napoleon 14. How's that? You know what it is. And right about now, that's what they're going to be doing to me. Thank you, Donna.
2: Remember when you ran away and I got on my knees and begged you not to leave because I go berserk? Well, you left me anyhow, and then the days got worse and worse, and now you see I've gone completely out of my mind. And they're coming to take

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Right? You know you laughed. I heard you laugh. You laughed, you laughed, and laughed, and then you left. But now you know I'm utterly mad.

I cooked your food, I cleaned your house, and this is how you pay me back for all my kind, unselfish, loving deeds. Well, you just wait, they'll find you yet, and when they do, they'll put you in the ASPCA, you mangy mutt.

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1: Okay, I received this information from Tony D. Out in California. He's in our chat room, regular. He's part of the support and help team. He told me that a member of the Ronettes, in fact, the last living member, I believe, passed away. Her name, Nedra Kelly, and she passed away on April 26th. I don't know how that got past Snoopy. I don't know. Maybe she's reading the paper too much. Anyway, Nedra Kelly, member of the Ronettes, when they had this song that was a number two hit back in 1963. Godspeed to you, Nedra.

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1: Okay, this next request comes in from Jimmy P. down in Miami, FLA, and he'd like to hear this number 28 hit song back in 1975 for David Bowie. Now, a little bit of a memory lane factoid here. Luther Vandross is on the backing vocals. David Sanborn on the saxophone. How about that? Okay, Jimmy, you asked for it and you got it.

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1: Your lips and mine, whisper hollow of you. We've got our chance at last. There are the things we wanna do. Don't hesitate, I can't wait. Love me. You set my soul on fire. Every muscle in my body's burning with desire. Baby, kiss me, dear. 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Love me with desire. Oh, honey, this is fine. Don't hesitate, I can't wait. Love me. Let's go!

0: change your mind. Got just a little while. 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I can't wait. Love me. Love me. Help me. Yeah.
1: Yeah.
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1: Yeah, I was looking over the playlist. I couldn't, I thought to myself, Phantom, Love Me, what is this doing here? And after I heard the music, then I knew it was a rock out song. Hope you're enjoying today's show as I feature Crazy Choruses. In 1970, a London, England formed group, vocal duo, known as the Pipkins, had this track make the Hot 100 chart and later reach at the number 9 spot. Now, I believe this song is the last song that the Crazy Choruses appear in the title. Now, here's a memory lane factoid for you. The words are sung about 68 times. Get ready to count them.
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2: But anyways, don't touch them players because we still have more of the show coming at you. More of crazy choruses. Craziness is around here. More of Memory Lane's Honest Dayton Rock and Roll History. Just saw we got comparison covers coming up. Later on, instrumental hit of the week. What else? There was something else here I was looking. What we have? The Vault song. The Double Decker. That's what it is. And you'll learn what the number one song was back in 1958. Hey, listen, that's 68 years ago. And, of course, we'll have the Seeger Fix tune that'll morph right into the internationally famous Rock Out. You don't want to miss that. Here's an idea, though. While you're listening to these tunes that'll never die, you can always surf on over to the main website, memorylaneshow.com. And there you'll find the affiliates of Memory Lane. 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Check out their programming schedule. These are very hardworking, sincere, dedicated people. And I'm going to tell you something. They have some awesome entertainment available to you, the listener, with a click of a mouse. Don't get any better than that. And while you're there anyway, send them a little contact email and tell them to keep up the great job. I, for one, appreciate the opportunity to shout out an attaboy and attagirl every chance I get to these terrific affiliates. Speaking of attaboy and attagirl, shout it out to Zeno Radio. Those folks make it possible for you to listen to the Live Memory Lane show via your mobile device simply by dialing 605-472-9037. That's 605-472-9037. You tune in. If you're going to the market or going to the bank or, hey, if you're just going for a ride, tune in and you won't miss a beat.
1: 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Hey Audrey, can you help us out?
6: I will now prepare systems for comparison. Double decker covers. The same song will be sung by different artists. Take it away, Bob.

And then there suddenly appeared before me the only one my arms will ever hold. I heard somebody whisper, "Please adore me." And when I looked, the moon

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1: Okay, this week's comparison covers of the song Blue Moon were suggested by Rosemarie. Thank you big time, Rosemarie. These songs were very, very, very different from one another. The first version was played by Ted Fiorito and his orchestra, featuring Muzzy Marcellino on vocals. Now, so I'm picturing you're growing up on the street, and we used to call each other out, Richard, Richard, and Tommy. So we go to the person's house and we call them out, Johnny, or whatever, you know. So I'm thinking, what if you had a guy in your group you want to play some games with, and his name was Muzzy. Muzzy. Anyway, that's the thought that came to my mind. This was the first known recording of the tune back in 1934. The second and most popular version was by the Marcells. Everybody knew that. It would be a 1961 chart topper for the doo-wop group from Pittsburgh, Pennsylvania. Okay, I got an email from Paul in Sterling Heights. And the email says, I don't know if you know this, Bob, but the hockey scores from last night were 4-1, 3-2, 5-2, 2-1. And then it says, please read it on the air, but don't mention my name. I thought we had this conversation, Paul. You got to say that at the beginning because I'm live on the show. I read your email, and it says hockey scores from last night. And then you say, don't read my name. But you got to tell me that at the beginning or put it in the subject line or something. Anyway, thank you very much, Paul. I guess. I'm not sure because we know the scores, but we don't have any clue who's playing or whatever. I don't know. Okay, it's time to get back to today's theme of crazy choruses. In 1963, a group from Detroit, Michigan, known as the Miracles, had this track get listed on the prominent Hot 100 and later become a number 8 hit. Now, the title in its own right is crazy, but when you add the words lum-de-lum-de-lay, well, lum-de-lum-de-lie, well, that takes the song over the edge. All right. Nevertheless, is everybody ready?
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2: Hello.

Thank you, Michael Kendall Harris. On this date in rock and roll history, back in 1960, Benny King leaves the Drifters and signs a solo contract with Atco Records. Now, King was the lead singer on such Drifter hits as This Magic Moment, which was a number 16 hit in 1960. Save the Last Dance for Me, with a number one hit in 1960 also. And this number two hit in 1959.

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1: Big Bob. Big Bob.
2: Big Bob. Big Bob. Big Bob. Okay, Big Bob says there's only... Oh, you know what I was going to do? Do that right now, because I keep forgetting. I try that, okay? I don't know if they're going to be any better. Anyway, hang in there, because in about 20 minutes or so, we're going to play this week's Rate the Record, and I don't want you missing out on it. It's a great one. So let's continue with today's Crazy Choruses theme. It gets crazier, folks. I swear, it does get crazier. In 1963, a garage rock group from Minneapolis, Minnesota, known as the Trashmen, had this track make his debut on the Hot 100 and later peak at number 4. What we have here is a song that combines some nonsensical lyrics with high-energy vocals. But its core message is a nonsensical phrase with not one but two choruses. Each really, really crazy.

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1: Okay, got a request all the way from the Great White North. That's right, only could be one person. Lucky wants to hear this 1970 tune. It was a number one gold record by who else? Bread.

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1: Okay, let's squeeze one more request in here. This one comes in from Donna down in Crockett, Texas. She'd like to hear this 1968 number 3 gold record by Mr. Glenn Campbell. Okay, Donna, you asked for it, you got it.

Kaplan Campbell, Wichita lineman. He's a lineman for the county. Okay. Not Lang, lineman for the county. My next tune on today's playlist for Crazy Choruses theme was released by Shannon, also known as Marty Wild. In 1969, the London, England native had this song make it on the Hot 100 and later become a number 47 hit. On its cover, the track has its standard lyrics and chorus. But wait, when the outro starts, that's near the end of the song, it appears he ran out of words and substituted a bunch of, well, you be the judge.

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1: Sometimes if I have a couple extra minutes, what I like to do is I spot a song in a playlist like that one called Marquee's Chimps, and I begin to wonder, what is this song all about? Why is it in my playlist? Who put it there? It must have been me, maybe. I don't know. Well, anyway, Red Rose Tea, and I can't even find it in the Bible, so we have to just take it for granted, if you know what I mean. But as we move along here, let's get it.
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3: 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Now, there are numerous ways to cast your vote. 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Or if you have a Twitter account, you can tweet me at memory_lane. And after the top of the hour, I'll give you the results to determine if this song should have been a hit or not.
5: Now let's get to the fun part. Glasgow, Scotland native Lonnie Donegan was best known for hits like Does Your Chewing Gum Lose Its Flavor on the Bedpost Overnight and Rock Island Line. But, yep, you got it. Memory Lane searched and we found an uncharted tune by Donegan. In 1961, he recorded Have a Drink on Me. Using the melody of the song Battle of New Orleans, this whimsical ballad never charted in the U.S., although it did chart number 8 in the United Kingdom. Should it have charted in the States? Hey, you tell us as we get ready to play Rate the Record.

0: 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This is Eddie Carson from Odyssey Radio, the variety and indie station that plays anything and everything. And we wouldn't be anything if we didn't play Big Bob's Memory Lane Show.
1: Okay, the tune you just heard was Lonnie Donegan's Have a Drink on Me. No, it was never released in the States. It charted in the UK, and that's the reason why it's rated the record. Should have been released as an A-track side. I don't know. The votes will tell us what to do. Anyway, get your votes in. We'll leave the polls open till, let's see here, about 5 minutes and 40 seconds. Okay, I'm gonna do that. 5 minutes and 40 seconds after the top of the hour, we'll have Big Bertha spit out the results to us, and then we will share with the entire universe. How's that? Yeah, we got votes coming in. That's what I like. Okay, so in 1970, on this date in rock and roll history, 4 students were shot and killed by the National Guard at Kent State University in Ohio during an anti-war demonstration. Neil Young reacted to the senseless slayings by writing and recording this song with Crosby, Stills, and Nash the very next day.

0: of Holly, a little bit of stop. Okay, here's the number 12 tune by the Hombres.
1: 1967.
2: I preach, my dear friends, you're about to receive on John Barleycorn nicotine and the temptations of Eve.

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Public cord. 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
1: Okay, played a couple different songs while we're spending some time. 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I just don't understand it. I'm just going to say the lady who goes into the separate room to count the votes, locked the door, and forgot how to unlock it. So I spent the last 2 to 3 minutes just playing some songs, getting up there because I was trying to give her instructions how to unlock the door. Anyway, I hope you're enjoying today's show as I feature Crazy Choruses. In 1958, Huey Piano Smith and the Clowns, now when you have a name like that, the Clowns, you know this is goofed up to begin with, had this track make his debut on the Hot 100 and eventually become a number 9 hit. Now, if you're looking for a meaningful song, just keep looking. This one has no profound narrative, functioning instead as a high-energy novelty hit designed for dancing and partying, while the Crazy Chorus is filled with a lot of ah-ah-ah-ahs and hey-hey-ohs and gooba-gooba-gooba and everything else.

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4: 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More of our theme today of crazy choruses. Gooba, gooba, gooba, gooba. So this is what I was telling you about. We have more Memory Lanes on this date in rock and roll history. This hour we'll have the instrumental hit of the week. We got coming up number one song, Double Decker. And then, of course, the internationally famous Rock Out. That'll be first introed by the Sigur Fix tune, which is a nice one this time. 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These people are talented, number one, very talented, and they're sincere and hardworking in the job that they do. And I like the opportunity. I say thank you for the opportunity to give them an attaboy and attagirl every chance I get. Speaking of attaboy and attagirls, let's shout one out to Zeno Radio. 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You just touched your... I told you not to touch the player, Donna. Don't touch it. Okay. 605-472-9037. And this way here, when you're going to the market or running errands or whatever, tune in, and you won't miss a beat. That's the big thing about this thing. Now I don't even know where the heck I'm at. See, Donna, you goofed me up again.
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4: Back in time, back in 1963, Aurora, Indiana native Lonnie Mack had this track make its debut on the Hot 100, later reached number 5. Now here's a Memory Lane factoid for you. 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Okay.

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1: Oh, man, I was off by 21 seconds. But anyway, the voting polls are officially closed for this week. This week's Rate the Record, which featured a song by the Skiffle Master. The Skiffle Man, they call him. Lonnie Donegan, Have a Drink on Me. I don't play the game, but I would have given this song an 8. Once, because I like Lonnie Donegan. And 2, any song that has drink in the lyrics is okay with me. However, there are people that disagree with me, and that's quite all right. 14% gave it a 3. 43% gave it a 6, 29% gave it an 8, and 14% gave it a 10. Well, there's only 14% that give it below a 5 or below. So I got to say that the 6 and 8s, they're the highest ones, because that comes out to like 72%. I would say the track probably should have been released as an 8-track side, and it wouldn't have done very well, though. I would say probably up north of 60 to 70, maybe 75 in that area. I want to thank each and every one of you for taking the time out of your busy schedule and play Rate the Record. It's your opportunity to voice your opinion and interact with the show. Now it's time to get back to today's theme of crazy choruses. Way back in 1954 and pre-Hot 100 days, this song was released by The Chords. The tune is a cheerful, romantic song expressing true love. Makes life feel like a paradise or a perfect dream. However, it contains a boatload of craziness in it. If you like the words, yada, yada, yada, shaboom, shaboom, D-O-D, what is that word there, Snoopy? Oh, D-O-D-O, boom, ba-do, ba-do, ba-do-do, eh, and a doo-wop sound. If you like all that, you're going to love this song.
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1: The date is May 2nd, the year 1958, exactly 68 years ago today. Fresno, California native David Seville, with his Chipmunks, had this tune make his debut on the Hot 100, later become a chart topper on its way to a gold record. Now here's a Memory Lane factoid for you. If you have cheap health insurance, well, some people have nowadays because of you know what, your doctor just may provide you this advice.
2: I told the witch doctor I was in love with you. I told the witch doctor I

You've been keeping love from me just like you were a miser. And I'll admit I wasn't very smart. So I went out and found myself a guy that's so much wiser. And he taught me the way.

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1: Well, for that reason alone, buy good health insurance, and you won't have to have your doctor say that to you. Hey, how about a little more rock and roll history? In 1974, Grand Funk Railroad started a two-week run at number one on the U.S. singles chart with their version of this Little Eva hit. It was only the second time that a cover version had been a chart topper, as well as the original. How's that? Grand Funk Railroad.

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1: Well, it's time to resume with today's crazy choruses theme. Now, if you heard many, many sha-la-las, whoa-whoas, shing-a-ling-a-lings, and shooby-doo, lang-a-lang, you would know this tune. Well, in 1973, the brother and sister duo known to us as the Carpenters had this beautiful track make its debut on the illustrious Hot 100, then reached number 2 on its way to a gold record.

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1: That's right, favourite radio station like, maybe Memory Lane, where we play those hits that will never die. Now, back in 1967, a Tottenham, England group known as the Dave Clark Five had just track entered the Hot 100. Later would peak at number 7.

How about that? That was none other than a Dave Clark 5. I like those. He's a good one. It's a good one. Okay, it's time to get back to today's theme of crazy choruses. And if you noticed, as we get closer to the end of the show, the choruses, the crazy choruses get crazier. In 1956, Cleveland, Ohio native Screamin' Jay Hawkins released a track called I Put a Spell on You with Little Demon on the B-side. Now, unfortunately, neither would get listed on the Hot 100. However, it is an awesome tune for today's show. Just listen carefully to the words the Little Demon has to say. Down in the valley on the foggy hill.

0: We're taking a trip down memory lane on Rockin' Through the Years.
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2: Well, what can I say? I warned you that at near the end of the show, the craziness gets crazier. Back in 1978, on this date in rock and roll history, on the strength of this U.S. number 8 single, Jefferson Starship received a platinum record for the album Earth, their last LP with Grace Slick and Marty Balin, or Balin. Now here's a memory lane factoid. Just a few weeks later, both quit and the band had to be revamped totally.

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1: Okay, I was going to play another one, but I think we can squeeze it in a little bit later. I hope everyone enjoyed today's playlist and found some of the information interesting, or at the very least humorous. I did have a good time putting it together. I'd like to close my theme today of crazy choruses with this tune by Warren Zevon. This Chicago, Illinois native found success with this track. Beware, the choruses contain many ahoos, but that didn't prevent it from reaching number 21 back in 1978 on the Hot 100. Now here's a memory lane factoid for you. 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
1: Okay, all the cool cats and skirts out there, if you listen to the show, you know you're cool, that's for sure. You know it is rock out time. It's that part of the show, and let's see here, when you should turn them speakers way up. Don't hurt your ears, though. Move the furniture around a little bit and make some room for yourself to put on those white Bobby socks, then those dancing shoes, and get ready to shake it. Or you could just do a little bed dancing like Donna. Anyway, we're going to start today's rock out with this 1969 Seeger Fix tune. Folks, get ready to clap those hands. This is Bob Seeger in a Silver Bullet Band tune.

admit it's not much for lyrics, but anyway, that drum beat was pretty cool. Come on in here, Ronnie Dawson. I know you got some something rocking for us.

0: Thank you, Ronnie Hawkins. 40 days closing out this week's Rock Out. Okay, got a couple quick announcements to make, like I always do. I got to thank those affiliates out there for picking up the show, either live or the recorded version. And the best part is they distribute it around the world. I thank you very much. I don't know how else to do it. So just thank you, thank you, thank you. If you're tuned in at one of the affiliate sites, give yourselves a round of applause. Be sure you thank that affiliate for picking up the Memory Lane show. And if they're not, if you're tuned in somewhere or you normally tuned in and they don't have the Memory Lane show, mention it to them. Tell them to get a hold of me. Get to the website, hit that contact us, and see what we can do. How about our own chat room? Donna, Tony D, Serena, Rockin' Al, Lucky was here. Give yourselves a big round of applause. Yeah, Donna, you know what it's all about. I appreciate all of the help that you provide every single week with context to the show. I don't know, you know, it's unbelievable the support that you give me just by showing up. I appreciate it very much. Next week, mark this one down. Next week, we salute the mothers of rock and roll for Mother's Day, Mother's Day weekend. That's right. We're going to pay a tribute to them, and I guarantee you will not be disappointed in the show. That's for sure. Please allow me to give you a word of advice. Not that I'm a doctor or anything, but if you keep your hands clean, that will help reduce the chances of catching any of these diseases, airborne or whatever. I don't know. You know, we got to get rid of this cold. Well, this cold weather helps kill some of the diseases, but it should be nice to get a little bit warmer weather, 70 with some sunshine. You know, your body, when that sunshine hits your body, you feel better. I don't know, the whole attitude changes about everything just by getting some sun on you. Also, you can do me a big favor by helping the elderly who may live near you. You don't have to make a project out of this. All you have to say is, you know, here's an example. Hey, Mrs. Robinson, now, hang on. Don't try to seduce me, Mrs. Robinson, but I'm going to the market, and I want to know if you need anything. Milk, bread, eggs, that's right. Or maybe pick up some iron pills or Geritol or X-Lax. I don't know if they, Imodium, whatever, Colace. They will be a little reluctant because they figure they're going to lose their independence by someone else doing their job. They feel it's their job to pick up this stuff. But I'm going to tell you something. Listen to this. You keep them out of those crowded areas, standing in line for, you know, 10, 15 minutes, and a person before them could be coughing and sneezing and everything else. This is the way all this stuff travels, you know what I mean? But you can eliminate that by keeping them home, off the street. They don't have to drive there. You're going to do it, you know what I mean? And then you're going to bring the groceries back and give it to Mrs. Robinson. Watch, she don't try to seduce you. And this way here, everybody will be happy. She'll be happy that she got the groceries without having to go out into that miserable world sometimes, the crowdedness of everything. You'll be happy. You're going to feel good about yourself. I'm going to tell you, you'll feel good about yourself just by doing that little gesture on your own. If you tell me, I'll feel good too because I was the one that mentioned it. Okay, so next week, you know what's going on next week, right? We're going to pay salute to all the mothers of rock and roll for Mother's Day weekend. Take care of yourself all week long. Stay safe, and love and hugs to all.
1: 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Come on, gang, sing along with me. Na na na na, na na na na, hey hey hey, goodbye.
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0: 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A big hello to David over at High Energy FM, a good place to be yourself. 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A big thank you to Randy from Randy Soul Radio. 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Big Red Ron from Lincoln Oldies Station in Lincoln, Nebraska. 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Big hello to our good friend Jason over at Mix Radio, Preston. All the fine folks at Sleepy Cat Records, our longtime friend Denny from That Classic Rock. Also, rocking through the years with our good friend Ron Richards. 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And last but certainly not least, a big thanks to Steve from 88.7 FM. 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
1: Hello, welcome along to the latest in a long line of editions of My Generation. 2 hours of music from the 1960s, from mainly the UK and the USA, but we will include occasionally bands or artists from the Netherlands and the Down Under, so to speak. Australia and New Zealand might get an airing. And if you want to hear anything from that part of the world, let me know. I'll see if I can put it on the old dance set.
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0: We started off this week with The Searchers and their hit version of Someday We're Gonna Love Again. That was originally by Barbara Lewis, and she wasn't very happy that The Searchers had the hit with it here in the UK. And we followed that with The Shangri-Las, Shadow Morton's girl group from the 60s. Give him a great big kiss, and spelling love, L-U-V. Well, teenagers were rebellious back in the 1960s. For example, we've got Keith Moon coming up now.
1: They covered the Beatles. Maybe they should have known.

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The Four Tops and their version of I've Got a Feeling. Before that, we heard Keith Moon from the ill-fated film All This and World War II, singing the Beatles' When I'm 64. Some sunshine pop coming up now from a band called the Alan Copeland Singers. And this is called You're More Fun

0: What is a B-side?
1: Well, you see, it's the other side of the record, the one no one ever plays. You know that one?
2: The Alan Copeland Singers back there, and You're More Fun. Now, the A-side, B-side, which is a single, hit single, for P.P. Arnold here in the UK in the 60s. The A-side was covered by a number of artists, originally an album track by Cat Stevens. But the B-side of this single was a song called Speak to Me.

0: P.P. Arnold, and the first cut is the deepest, and the B-side of that single in the 60s, a song called Speak to Me.
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4: 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I mean Sound City, man.

0: two songs that really should have made the British charts but didn't. Although the first one was a bit out there, wasn't it? Buffalo Springfield and a great tune called Expecting to Fly. I think that was written by Neil Young. And we followed that with Tony Jackson after he'd left the Searchers, and a single he released called Stage Door. Again, wasn't a hit, but should have been. Now it's time for the Frogman.
1: Ooh, ooh.

0: Clarence Frogman Henry and Ain't Got No Home, followed by The Howlin' Wolf and The Red Rooster, both of those releases originally on the Chess record label. And of course the Rolling Stones covered The Red Rooster, and I don't know if it still is, but for many, many years it was the only blues song to make number one on the British pop charts.
1: The same difference. Different songs that share a title.

0: two songs there called Forgive Me. We started off with Babs Tino and followed that with quite a heavy sound for that band. Billy J. Kramer with the Dakotas and another Forgive Me.
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The wonderful sound of Simon Dupre and the Big Sound, and a song that disappeared without trace when it was released in the 1960s, but the record company gave it, used it as the title track of an all-encompassing compilation of their work in the 1960s. Part of My Past was the title of that collection and that song. Before that, of course, Pink Floyd and See Emily Play. Now, you can get in touch with the show. The email address is gary@greatoldies.co.uk. Can't play songs live, but I'll put it in a show in future weeks, a future couple of weeks, more likely, if you come through with a request. And Tom's done that. He said, I've just seen Elkie Brooks on her farewell tour. She was brilliant. He said, but she didn't make any records in the 60s, did she? Oh, yes, she did.

come through with a request, and Tom's done that. He said, I've just seen Elkie Brooks on her farewell tour. She was brilliant. He said, but she didn't make any records in the 60s, did she? Oh, yes, she did.

One of pop music's great troopers. That's not an unkind description. It wasn't meant to be. Elkie Brooks and The Way You Do The Things You Do. She was making records like that in about 1965. Then she joined a weird out there group for one album called Dada. Then Vinegar Joe in the 1970s. And then went on to have great success, finally, as a solo performer. Now, the songwriting feature. This time round, it's Screaming Jay Hawkins.

0: To you too. That was Screaming Jay Hawkins, a song he wrote called Little Demon, which was on the other side of I Put a Spell on You. And the version of that that we heard was Creedence Clearwater Revival. And I know a lot of people thought they were from the southern states of Louisiana because of their swamp rock sound. But if they only had a listen to that, I think that's fairly certain that they were from the Bay Area in California. Screaming Jay Hawkins, according to one website, boasted that he had 75 illegitimate children. That might explain why he never made any albums. Didn't have enough time.
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6: We're going to do a song that the Right Honourable Gentleman has never heard.

That's The Action from a Polydor album that was never released in 1969 when they recorded it for the label. Maybe before its time. Sounded a bit like Oasis to me. And a song called Something to Say. This is the song The Action are probably best remembered for.

the action, and I'll keep on holding on. That's the Marvelettes song, of course, and they were involved in the 14-hour Technicolor Dream back in the 1960s, whatever that was. I have no idea. It wouldn't have been my scene whatsoever, but they were a blue-eyed soul band, and of course moved with the times in 1969, but a bit too quick for Polydor Records. Now David Bowie from the 1960s, and he's in a very happy mood.

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0: Belying her tender years when she recorded this song, I think she must have been about 18, from her album Ladies of the Canyon, this is Joni Mitchell and a song called The Circle Game.

0: Joni Mitchell and The Circle Game. I think 1969 was that album, could have been 68. Followed, of course, by The Beatles from 64 and the 2023 stereo remix of Can't Buy Me Love.
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Joe Cocker and Delta Lady, standing wet and naked in the garden. For goodness sake, I would get blood pressure tablets to listen to those lyrics. And that was all about Rita Coolidge, apparently.

0: That's a few years before Judy in Disguise. John Fred and his Playboy Band from 1964 on a medley of Boogie Chillin' and Walking with Frankie, I think the other song was called. Now we're off to Before the Beatles arrived on the scene.
1: It's time for three Before the Beatles, whoever they were.

Three before the Beatles there, then we started off with Johnny Mathis and My Love For You, a big hit for him. Followed that with a big hit for Brian Hyland, Sealed With A Kiss. And we finished off with Linda Scott, who told every little star on one of her hits and was trying to repeat it there with a song called Never In A Million Years. Sadly for Linda, I don't think it made the British charts anyway. This next song did, but it didn't get as high as my memory suggests it might have. It is Marmalade and a song called Wait For Me, Mary Ann.

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The Mindbenders, without Wayne Fontana, and a hit they had in the 1960s called Ashes to Ashes. Now the slip disc for this week, and it sounds like this. Any idea who that is and what the song's called? Don't bother contacting the studio. I'll play it for you in about 10 minutes' time. Now a couple of summery tunes, and we'll start with Steve Lawrence.

0: Steve Lawrence, and Can't Wait for Summer. No, me neither. Followed by the Safaris and a song called Summer Nights. Now we're going back to the two vintage tunes, and both of these tracks are taken from one of those great Ace label compilation CDs, Roaring Rock and Roll from the 1950s.
1: Here are this week's vintage tunes. God Save the King. King. King. King. King. King.

0: two rock and rollers there, or maybe rhythm and blues, a bit of doo-wop, the Teen Queens, and a song called Rock Everybody, and we followed them with Dolly Cooper, singing all about her man. Yeah, that was a song called My Man. This band in 1968 had a minor hit with this song. They were called The Cymbals, and this is Bye Bye Baby.
1: If you hate me after all,

0: The Cymbals and Bye Bye Baby. And Mick Clark of The Cymbals is talked about in an interview with John Richardson, both of them founder members of 70s bands The Roubettes. But that's in my other show, because this isn't the 1970s. Thanks very much for keeping me company. Hope you can join me same time next week. The answer to the slip disc, well, it was The Turtles and a song called Happy Together.
1: That's the slipped disc. Put a half crown on it on the dance set, and it sounds like this.

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3: 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We've got music from bands such as 496 West. We've got a classic from Herbie Hancock. Music from James Cola and Gianni Vancini as well. I'll be going through the Jazz Week Top 10 and playing a classic from Shack Attack from 1981. Can you guess which one it might be? I bet you can't. Okay, that's it. My name is Steve Hart. Join me on the next Just Jazz show. 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
5: Hello and welcome to my Blues Cafe with me, Steve James. I have a full hour of the blues lined up for you today. And if you love the blues, then stay tuned for the next hour. I've some great artists coming up. I've got the Tedeschi Trucks Band, Decky McGee, Bob Coriator, and the Milkman, just to name a few. And my artist of the week this week is Mike Zito from his Outside or the East Side album. So we've got a lot of blues tunes to fit in over the next hour. So sit back with me, Steve James, and enjoy the ride. And to start the show today, I've got the Tedeschi Trucks Band. They're a Grammy-winning blues rock soul group led by the married duo Susan Tedeschi and Derek Trucks. Their latest record, Future Soul, came out on March the 20th, 2026, and is their sixth studio album. This album is more collaborative because multiple band members contributed to the songwriting. However, it still showcases what we love: Tedeschi's vocals and Trucks' impressive guitar work. So from Future Soul, here is the Tedeschi Trucks Band with a song called Hero.

And that's the Tedeschi Trucks Band there with a song called Hero. Mark Decky McGee started playing saxophone at the age of 13 after hearing Bill Doggett's Honky Tonk, played by the legendary Clifford Scott. After that, he began studying the sound and the stylings of the great swing and rhythm and blues saxophone men of that era. His band plays original music rooted in classic blues, soul, and rhythm and blues traditions. Their sound draws heavily from vintage styles like New Orleans, Texas, and Chicago blues. His latest album, called Come On Home, is due to be released on Friday, the 12th of June, 2026, and contains 13 original rhythm and blues songs. Well, at the Blues Cafe, we've been given a little peek at what's to come. So from Come On Home, here is the Decky McGee Band with the title track called, of course, Come On Home.

And that's Dekkie McGee there with Come On Home. And you're listening to the Blues Cafe with me, Steve James. And remember, if you'd like me to play your favourite blues song, or you'd like me to dedicate a song to someone, then all you've got to do is to go to my website, stevejamesblues.com. There you'll find a request form. Just fill that in with the name of the song and the artist performing it, and I'll play your choice on a future show. Also, if you're a blues artist that wants to contribute to the show, then again, go to my website, stevejamesblues.com. Go to the artist page and just let me know how to get some of your music and tell me a bit about yourself, and I'll feature your work on a future show. And one of the regular features on the show is Artist of the Week, and this week it's Mike Zito. He's a multiple Blues Music Award winner, and he returns with an album called Outside or the East Side, a powerful album recorded at Shock City Studios in St. Louis. The release marks Zito's fourth studio album for Gulf Coast Records. Released on April the 24th, Outside or the East Side finds Zito reconnecting with the sounds, stories, and hard lessons that he shaped his signature blend of soul-driven blues and storytelling on. It's a very personal, autobiographical album tied to his hometown of St. Louis. So from Outside or the East Side, here is my Artist of the Week this week, Mike Zito, with Downtown at Midnight.

And that was Mike Zito there with Downtown at Midnight. And Mike Zito is my artist of the week this week, so more from him later on in the show. Bob Coriator has been acclaimed for years as the masterful and strikingly tasteful blues harmonica player. He also excels as a blues music producer and activist, creating and collecting unforgettable performances. As this blues man approaches his 70th birthday, he continues to deliver one masterpiece album after another, featuring his musical heroes, peers, and friends from across the spectrum of the entire blues world. Ernestine Blues, the third release in the Bob Coriator and Friends series, takes his place as the next chapter in Coriator's blues adventure. The 16 tracks from this album were very carefully chosen. Bob says of the album, "Of all my releases, this is the most storytelling album I have ever done. Each song tells its own story, and as you bind them together, you get a beautiful book that takes you on many adventures." So, from Ernestine Blues, here is Bob Coriator and Friends with Blind Man Cry.

And that was Bob Coriatore and Friends there with a song called Blind Man Cry. And you're listening to The Blues Cafe with me, Steve James. Time now for a regular feature that's in the show each week. It's the something old, something new, maybe borrowed, but always blue. Here we look at a blues song recorded in the past, and then the same song re-recorded more recently by a different artist. It's a feature in the show that I would like you to contribute to. So if you've got an idea for the same song by two artists, maybe the original, then a second version covered by a different artist, then go to my website, stevejamesblues.com. There you'll find a request page. Just fill that in with the name of the song and the two artists performing it, and I'll feature your choice on a future show. And the song today is called Don't Let Me Be Misunderstood. It's a song written by Bernie Benjamin, Horace Ott and Sol Marcus for the American singer-songwriter and pianist Nina Simone, who recorded the first version in 1964. The song has been covered by many artists, most notably by The Animals, whose blues rock version of the song became a transatlantic hit in 1965. This single by The Animals was ranked by Rolling Stone at number 322 on their list of the 500 greatest songs of all time. But for the old version of this song, how could I not play Nina Simone with Don't Let Me Be Misunderstood?

Well, there it is. That's the unmistakable voice of Nina Simone there with Don't Let Me Be Misunderstood. Well, what a choice I had for a more up-to-date version of that song. But I found this one by Robin Fald and the Blue Line, which was released on their Handful of Blues album in 1995 on Stretch Records. And on that very album, I found Don't Let Me Be Misunderstood. So here it is. This is Robin Fald and the Blue Line with their version of the very song.

That was Robin Ford and the Blue Line with their version of Don't Let Me Be Misunderstood, and I think they made a really good job of that song. You're listening to the Blues Cafe with me, Steve James. It's time now for a weekly feature called Joker in the Pack. This is a regular feature in the show where every week I play a tune that's not necessarily blues. It's just a song I love and I want to share with you. Well, I was going through my record collection the other day and found this song. It's a band all the way from New Zealand called Fat Freddy's Drop. Their musical style has been characterised as any combination of dub, reggae, soul, jazz, rhythm and blues, and techno. Now, there's got to be something in there you like. So, the Joker this week is Craze Cray from the album called Based on a True Story. It was the first studio album of the New Zealand group. It was recorded in Wellington and released on their band's own label called The Drop. So, I give you Craze Cray by Fat Freddy's Drop.

And that was Fat Freddy's Drop there with K's Craze. And that was my Joker in the Pack this week. A song that's not blues, it's just one that I love and I wanted to share it with you. Time now for a second song from my artist of the week, Mike Zito, from Outside or the East Side. Here is Mike Zito with Do I Move You?

And that was Mike Zito there with Do I Move You. And Mike Zito has been my artist of the week this week. The Milkmen are a British rhythm and blues rock band known for their energetic live performances. They formed in the early 2010s in the UK, built around frontman Jamie Smy. They came together out of a shared love for classic blues, R&B and British pub rock, drawing inspiration from artists like Dr. Feelgood and the Rolling Stones. Their sound blends traditional Chicago-style blues, British R&B, with a rock and roll attitude. They're particularly known for combining serious musicianship with playful storytelling, which sets them apart from the more traditional blues acts. The Milkmen released their album Milky Way on Thursday, the 14th of May, 2026, at the legendary 100 Club in London. This will be followed by an extensive tour, which runs through to December 2026. So from Milky Way, here are the Milkmen with Evergreen.

And that was the Milkman there with a song called Evergreen. But looking at the clock, I'm going to have to bring today's show to a close. My name is Steve James and you've been listening to my Blues Cafe. Thank you for joining me for the last hour. It's been my pleasure to bring the blues to you. So have a great week and stay safe. And I'm going to catch you the same time, the same place, next week for some more great blues. And to play us out of the show today, I've got Lena and the Slide Brothers from Finland with a song called Sweet Little Angel. My name's Steve James, and I'll catch you very soon.

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4: And of course, that's 70s music. It's Back to the 70s with Kevin Larkin. The memories. The music. It's Back to the 70s with Kevin Larkin. Now, back to the 70s with Kevin Larkin.

0: Eric Carmen and the Raspberries, and I Only Want to Be With You, opening up another week of flashbacks of the greatest hits and forgotten oldies here on Back to the 70s. Hi there, it's Kevin Larkin, and we're going to have some fun this week. In the spotlight are novelty songs from the 70s, and we'll get things underway with a 1974 top 10 hit from Jim Stafford. Here's a song about the wildwood weed.
1: The name of this song is The Wildwood Flower. Now, The Wildwood Flower is an old country classic. It's gained a whole new popularity. The song isn't any more popular, but the flower's doing real good. The wildwood flower grew wild on the farm, and we never knowed what it was called. Some said it's a flower, and some said it's a weed. I didn't give it much thought. One day I was out there talking to my brother, and I reached down for a weed to chew on. Things got fuzzy and things got blurry, and then everything was gone. Didn't know what happened, but I knew it beat the hell out of sniffing burlap. I come to, my brother was there, and he said, "What's wrong with your eyes?" I said, "I don't know, I was chewing on a weed." He said, "Well, let me give it a try." Spent the rest of that day and most of that night trying to find my brother Bill. Caught up with him about 6 o'clock the next morning, naked, singing on the windmill. He said he flew up there. I had to fly up and get him down, he's about half crazy. The very next day we picked a bunch of them weeds and we put them in the sun to dry. Then we mashed them up and cleaned them off, put them in the corn cob pie. Smoking them wildwood flowers got to be a habit. We never seen no harm. Oh, we thought it was kind of handy. Take a trip and never leave the farm. Big old puff that wildwood weed. Next thing you know, you're just wandering around behind the little animals. All good things got to come to an end. It's the same with the wildwood weed. One day this fella from Washington come by and spied them and turned white as a sheet. And he dug and he burned and he burned and he dug and he killed all our cute little weeds. And then he drove away. We just smiled and waved, sitting there on that sack of seeds. Y'all come back now, you hear?
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My personal all-time favorite from Cat Stevens, that's Wild World on Back to the 70s with Kevin Larkin. You know, sometimes the inspiration to write a song comes from the most oddest of places. Take, for instance, Paul Simon and Mother and Child Reunion. He was inspired to write the song based on a chicken and egg dish that he saw once on a Chinese restaurant menu. Here's that top five hit from 1972. No.

0: That's a woulda, coulda, shoulda song from REO Speedwagon on Back to the 70s. Roll with the Changes reached only number 58 on the charts back in 1978. This week on the show, we're featuring novelty songs from the 70s, and here's one from C.W. McCall. 10-4, good buddy. Here's Convoy on Back to the 70s.
1: Yeah, Breaker 1-9, this here's a rubber duck. You got a copy on me, Big Ben, come on. Yeah, 10-4, Big Ben, for sure, for sure. By golly, it's clean, clear to Flagtown, come on. Yeah, it's a big 10-4 there, Big Ben. Yeah, we definitely got the front door, good buddy. Mercy sakes alive, looks like we got us a convoy.
2: It was the dark of the moon on the 6th of June in a Kenworth pulling logs. Cab over Pete with a reefer on and a Jimmy hauling hogs. We is heading for Bear on I-10 about a mile out of Shaky Town. I says, Pigpen, this here's a rubber duck and I'm about to put the hammer down.

0: scares the duck. And you want to back off them hogs? 10-4, about 5 miles or so. 10, roger, them hogs is getting intense up here.
1: By the time we got into Tulsa Town, we had 85 trucks in all. But they's a roadblock up on the clover leaf, and them bears is wall to wall. Yeah, them smokies as thick as bugs on a bumper. They even had a bear in the air. I says, calling all trucks, this here's the duck. We about to go a-hunting

0: Big Ben? Negatory, Big Ben. You're still too close. See how them bulk is starting to close up my sinuses. Mercy sakes, you better back off another 10.
1: Well, we rolled up Interstate 44 like a rocket sled on rails. We tore up all of our swindle sheets and left them sitting on the scales. By the time we hit that shy town, them bears was getting smart. They'd brought up some reinforcements from the Illinois National Guard. There's armored cars and tanks and jeeps and rigs of every size. Yeah, them chicken coops was full of bears, and choppers filled the skies. Well, we shot the line, we went for broke, with 1,000 screaming trucks, and 11 long-haired friends of Jesus in a chartreuse microbus.
0: Yeah, rubber duck to sodbuster, come on there, you have 10-4 sodbuster. Listen, you want to put that microbus in behind that suicide jockey? Yeah, he's hauling dynamite, he needs all the help he can get.
1: Well, we laid a strip for the Jersey Shore and prepared to cross the line. I could see the bridge was lined with bears, but it didn't have a doggone dime. I says, Pigpen, this here's a rubber duck. We just ain't gonna pay no toll. So we crashed the gate doing 98. I says, let them truckers

0: Omaha. Well, they ought to know what to do if they honk out there for sure. Well, mercy sakes, good buddy. We're going to back on out here, so keep the buttons off your glass and the mirrors off.
1: It's radio, but not as we know it.
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Without question, the biggest American hit for Jeff Lynne and ELO. That's Telephone Line on Back to the 70s. And what makes the song unique for a British band is that it featured an American ringtone. A remake now of a Bobby Hebb song. Here's the classic score on Back to the 70s.

0: It's Back to the 70s with Sunny, a song that was written and originally recorded by Bobby Hebb back in 1966. But over the years, a slew of artists have covered the song, including Stevie Wonder and Marvin Gaye.
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Maybe you've said or thought that about your job once or twice in your career. Johnny Paycheck on Back to the 70s with Take This Job and Shove It. Kevin Larkin here, taking you back to 1975 now. This was a big soft rock hit for Paul Anka.

It's the last song that Diana Ross recorded with the Supremes. It made the charts in 1969 and carried over into 1970. Someday we'll be together. It's Kevin Larkin dipping into the One Hit Wonder file now for the only North American hit for English singer David Essex. Here's Rock On.

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1: My baloney has a first name. It's O-S-C-A-R. My baloney has a second name. It's M-A-Y-E-R.
0: Back to the 70s with Kevin Locked.

0: The group Blondie released the album Parallel Lines back in 1979, and that was one of three top 40 hits that came off that album, one way or another. Kevin Larkin here, and we're spotlighting novelty songs from the 70s on this week's show. And here is possibly the biggest novelty song of the 70s from Ray Stevens.
1: Hello, everyone. This is your Action News reporter with all the news that is news across the nation on the scene at the supermarket. There seems to have been some disturbance here. Pardon me, sir. Did you see what happened?
2: Yeah, I did. I was standing over there by the tomatoes, and here he come, running through the pole beans, through the fruits and vegetables, naked as a jaybird. And I hollered over to Ethel. I said, "Don't look, Ethel!" And it's too late. She'd already been incensed.
3: Here he comes.

0: reporter once again, and we're here at the gas station. Pardon me, sir, did you see what happened?
1: Yeah, Dave. I was just in here getting my car checked, and he just appeared out of the track. Come streaking around the grease right there. Didn't have nothing on but a smile. I looked in there, and Ethel was getting her cold drink. I hollered, "Don't look, Ethel!" And it's too late. She'd already been mooned. Flashed her right there in front of the shop, so.
2: Yeah,
1: boogity, boogity.
2: Yeah.

0: Once again, your Action News reporter in the booth at the gym covering the disturbance at the basketball playoff. Pardon me, sir. Did you see what happened?
1: Yeah, see. Hey, Tom, I was just going down there to get Ethel a snow cone. Here he come, right out of the cheap seats. Dribbling. Right down the middle of the court. Didn't have on nothing but his PS. Made a hook shot and got out through the concession stand. I hollered up at Ethel. I said, "Don't look, Ethel!" And it was too late. She'd already got a free shot. Grandstand. Right there in front of the home stand.
2: What is it called in the street?
0: Here comes the kid. Who's that with it? Ethel! Is that you, Ethel?
2: He's just as proud as he can be.
0: What do you think you're doing?
2: Listen to me. He gonna give us a
0: you
2: key.
0: Get your clothes on!
2: What is it called in the street?
0: Ethel! Where you go?
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0: That's a song with a lot of history to it. Originally published in 1937 and recorded first by the Andrew Sisters. That's a very nice version from 1975 from Karen and Richard Carpenter. Back to the 70s is a production of 70s radio shows written and produced by Kevin Larkin. All copyright restrictions apply and rebroadcast is prohibited without express permission. Kevin Larkin here saying until next time, you keep that lava lamp lit, and I'll see you right back here with another episode of Back to the 70s. Bye-bye.
1: Why don't you make like a tree?
2: 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You're bothering.
1: Get out of here.
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originates from Studio 4 at the studio here, and it's going to be a little rough doing the show from this studio opposed to Studio 1 where we usually do it. You see, Studio 1 has padded walls. And it's not soundproofing, man, you understand? Management had it padded when me and the crew came to the station. Anyways, going to take them a week to re-pad it because we already wore it down. Okay, let's see what happens today. From the normal studio.

That's Yessix, everybody. Oh, yes, indeed. The old Wolfman would certainly like to be fabulously wealthy, you know, with a bevy of beautiful women by his side and an expensive car for each and every day of the week. But alas, I'm afraid that's easier said than done, you know. But I'm certainly working towards it.

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It's not that she doesn't look for sales, mind you, but the other day she came home raving about this thing she bought that was marked down. 2 days later, somebody delivered an escalator. I think it was a step deal.

0: Who's this?
1: Batman.
0: This is Batman?
1: Yes, sir.
0: Oh, listen, I wanted to talk to you, Batman.
1: Okay.
0: I got a problem with my sink, man.
1: Hey, I got a problem with myself, too.
0: Huh?
1: I listen to you every day on the race results.
0: On the race results?
1: Can you give me the hot horse for tomorrow's big race?
0: You want the hot horse for tomorrow's big race? Who's your local bookie, man?
1: Oh, that's a fake one.
0: You can't give that out, huh?
1: Oh, no.
0: But I tell you, what you ought to do is put about $50 on Natanola.
1: Natanola?
0: Yeah, in the seventh race, man.
1: What track?
0: Huh?
1: What track?
0: Santa Anita.
1: Okay, I'll do that.
0: All right, Natanola in the seventh race.
1: All right, okay.
0: It's going to be a winner, you understand?
1: Right on.
0: Bye!
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you into a sack of records, crushing them, crunching them, and doing damage to his face, as if more damage could be done. And from the debris, he picked a song that could not be broken, not even by his face. Bill Phillips and the Sea of Love.

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1: Are you crazy? You're listening to the Wolfman Jack Show. Ah.

0: the Wolf Man Jack Show. And thus, it's written on the big book of books that the mighty Wolf Man raised his mighty arms skyward and pronounced many and varied blessings on the children of the valley. Hallelujah.
1: And the wolf just keeps on coming.
0: You got Wolfman Jack, and let me tell you, for a cool million, I'd change my name to Chapstick, too. Oh, where am I? Hello, who's this on the Wolfman telephone?
2: Even a man whose heart is pure and says his prayers by night may change to a wolf when the wolfbane blooms. The moon is full and bright. Maybe he already is a Wolfman. I'm talking about Wolfman Jack, friends. Now, you stay right here for the pride and joy of radio and catch old Wolfman Jack. This is Jim Spiders and Snake Stafford saying, you're not going to get a better show.
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0: We're going to give you a little Wolfman Jack graffiti gold now. Or as it's known to all the ships at sea, nausea.

0: This program as we know it exists only in our minds. Sure, it's on the radio, and you can hear it, but that don't make it real. What makes it anything at all is what you really feel from it. And because your mind is in a good state, so go your feelings, and therefore you feel realness. Now, that may sound a little malarkey or whatever you want to call it, but I think if you think on it a while, you may understand that it makes a lot of sense, but you will never understand why I decided to bring it up at all. Even I don't. I'm strange, weird, unpredictable, crazy. Okay, all right, okay. Now, let's get back to the show.
1: Wolfman Jack.
0: Wolfman Jack, just looking over a four-leaf clover that I never looked over before. I don't relax, knowing that is to do. I don't relax, don't like it.

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I was real young, you understand. 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

0: superstition on the Wolf Banchat program.
1: And the wolf just keeps on coming.
0: And now here's the part of the show where I suddenly turn to you and say, aren't we having a great time
2: yet? No, not yet.
0: Not yet. Oh, well, don't go away because that part of the show is still coming up. Still coming up.
3: Are you crazy? You're listening to the Wolfman Jack Show. Ah.
0: Wolf. And the Wolfman let his charm flow amongst the people of his land. It flowed, and it flowed, and no one knew where it goed. And then the people felt his charm touch them, and it felt warm and secure like a kiss from Donna Reed. And the Wolfman knew there and then that he had found his bag. Only he would crawl into it. Chapter and verse from Wolfman Jack, Big Book of Verse, chapter 53, book 6. There you are, ladies and gentlemen. Been a pleasure being with you. We got to say bye, though. Say bye, Lonnie.
4: Bye.
0: Say bye.
4: Ta-ta.
0: Bye, everybody. Bye.
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9: Hi, and welcome along to yet another hour of the Just Jazz Show. My name is Steve Hart, and so glad you're there. Thanks for joining us. Music in today's show from Herbie Hancock, Jed Levy and Phil Robson, James Kohler, Gianni Vancini, and Amandus has a new one out as well. We've also got the Jazz Week chart as well. All that and much, much more in this edition of Just Jazz. And starting off today's show, a cool new sound by Althea Renee, and this one's called D.

to say, over the past few years, the flute seems to have made a comeback, in my opinion. Althea Rene and On the Flute, and a track called Delicious. 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Just Jazz with me, Steve Hart. Glad to have your company today. I really do appreciate it. Thank you for joining us for this hour of smooth and cool jazz. Here's 496 West with Horizons.

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Track there from the album Heights, sounding pretty good, and one called Horizons. Now, April 30 was International Jazz Day, which I'm sure you know. It was the 15th annual International Jazz Day, in fact, and it concluded with an all-star concert in Chicago, hosted by the Illyric Theatre, wonderful building. More than 40 artists performed live on stage, including Herbie Hancock, D.D. Bridgewater, Gregory Porter, Jacob Collier, and Buddy Guy. The concert opened up with a tribute to Chicago's musical history. Bridgewater and Porter performed The In Crowd in honor of Ramsey Lewis, followed by Hancock's reinterpretation of his classic Watermelon Man. Now, of course, we're not really licensed to reproduce or play out the concert to you, so I can't play you the updated version of Watermelon Man as performed at the theatre, but we can play the classic that we all know and love.

Herbie Hancock and Watermelon Man. He played a updated version at the International Jazz Festival in Chicago on April 30th. The show, the event is in its 15th year now and going absolutely gangbusters. And if you'd like to watch the concert, well, it's on YouTube. But for ease of use, ease of access, you can watch it at my website at stevehartmedia.com. Anyway, absolutely superb festival to see and hear. Jed Levy and Phil Robson from an album called The Unpredictability of the Sea. You can never predict the sea, never. This track is called Now, and we're going to play it right now.

Superb stuff. Jed Levy, he's a British-born guitarist and playing there with the wonderful and superb Phil Robson, a sax player from the USA. And do check out their album called The Unpredictability of the Sea, and that track was called Now. You're listening to Just Jazz. My name is Steve Hart. If you'd like to get in contact with me, you can do that via my website, which is stevehartmedia.com. Will be lovely to hear from you. If you've got a special request or dedication, just let me know. I'm good like that. I've been text chatting this week with James Kohler out of the UK, and we had a great chat. We all started, all kicked off when someone posted on Facebook about how AI can be used in music, and it turned into a whole great debate. And James and I got chatting about it, and we had a good old chat, and I thought, well, why not play some of his wonderful music in today's show? So I'm going to play two tracks from James, and James Kohler, that's James, C-O-L-A-H, and I'm going to play a track now called Yes, and absolutely superb. We're going to play two in a row from James, starting with Yes.

in a row from James Kohler, starting out with a track called Yes, and then on to a track called Could It Be, featuring the vocals of Bell. Do check out James's website, jameskohlerproductions.com. He's been in the business for 40 years. I know the feeling. He's a player, producer, arranger, and a composer. He's worked with the BBC and stars such as Edwin Starr, Sheena Easton, Pendragon, and he's worked with EMI. So, highly experienced producer and performer. He started playing the keyboard or started performing when he was 12, would you believe? So do check out his website and a wonderful selection of music he's produced. And I believe he's working on his next production. And good luck to James, and look forward to hearing what he comes up with in his next either recordings or album, whatever it may be. 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Check out jameskohlerproductions.com for more. Just Jazz with yours truly, Steve Hart, Gianni Vansini for you right now, and title track from the album, The Right Move.

0: Tropical Sound, Gianni Vansini. And The Right Move.
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0: Now we've got the chart from Jazz Week coming up very, very shortly. But before we do that, here's Amandus and a new track from him called The Walk.

Amandus and a brand new sound from him called The Walk, and very nice it is as well. Time now for the countdown of the jazzweek.com chart for this week. And let's start at number 10 with the album The Zenzalai Music from The Sistering. At number 9, Alexa Tarantino with The Roar and The Whisper. Brian Lynch at 8 with Torchbearers. At 7 this week, Monica Herzig and the album Transparent. At 6, down from last week's number 5, Javier Nero Jazz Orchestra with Alcabulan. And at number 5, up from last week's number 7, the Dave Wilson Quartet, When Evan Goes East. And at number 4, Hendrik Merkens with the album Samba Tonto. At 3, Kurt Elling and the WDR Big Band within the Brass Palace. At 2, Ulysses Owens Jr. and Generation Y Around the World with You. And the number 1 album, according to jazzweek.com this week, is Jeremy Pelt, Our Community Will Not Be Erased. Now for this week's track from the chart, we're going outside the top 10 to a huge climber. Last week's 32, this week's 15, it's Billy Childs. And from the album Triumvirate, this track is called Whisper Not.

Billy Childs on piano, and a track called Whisper Not, and from the album Triumvirate. Triumvirate meaning a group of three powerful people, and I assume Billy means that himself on piano, Matt Penman on bass, and Ari Honig on drums. And what a wonderful trio they are.

such a beautiful and gentle sound. That is Shack Attack from 1981, track 9 from their album Driving Hard, and one called You Never Know. That's right, You Never Know. My name is Steve Hart. You've been listening to Just Jazz, but it's time for me to move on out of here. Let somebody else have a go. And tonight, I'm going to leave you with Thomas Jansen, Nedra Wheeler, and Tony Austin. And from the album Jazz Diary, this one is called May 6. Okay, have yourself a good week. See you next time on Just Jazz.

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What's up, everybody? 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I'm Tina E., your favorite host, bringing you indie jazz and more, only the best. 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This weekend, we are exploring our most provocative theme yet, but the rhythm doesn't stop there. 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It's an hour of elegance, allure, and icons. Helping us get started in set one of this hour on keys, we got Greg Manning featuring Julian Vaughn with The One. You can find out more about him at gregmanningmusic.com. And joining him on bass, Blair Bryant with Power Up. He's at blairbryantmusic.com.

0: 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On guitar, that was Blake Aaron featuring Darren Ron with Groovers and Shakers. 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

0: you already know, that was guitarist Doc Powell covering Beyonce with Love on Top. 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I tell you, this show is cooking like a Sunday afternoon. You get hit with some horns, some keyboards, guitars, all adding flavor to a delicious musical feast. Grab the napkin for a mouth-watering jam session. Set two, that's coming up next. 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It's the Smooth Jazz Weekend. I'm Tina E.
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0: 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I'm Tina E.
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And then I saw the Jag slide into the curve. I know I'll never forget that horrible sight. I found out for myself that everyone was right.

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1: Hello, I'm Colin French. This is Memories I've Made of This. This week, we look at 1964, the year that My Fair Lady won the Academy Award for Best Picture. The Beatles toured Australia and New Zealand, and the British group The Moody Blues was formed. La Trobe University was established in Melbourne, Australia. Harpo Marx of the Marx Brothers fame died aged 70. And the Dave Clark Five had their first chart success in Australia with Glad All Over.

1964 in retrospect on Memories of Made of This and the Dave Clark Five and Glad All Over. Here's the Crystals and I Wonder.

1964, in retrospect, on Memories Are Made of This, and Freddie and the Dreamers, and I Love You Baby, Black Girl from the Four Pennies, Cliff Richard and Constantly, The Crystals, I Wonder, and the Dave Clark Five, and I'm Glad, all over.

Memories are made of this. Looking at 1964, Richard Anthony and Walking Alone, Doris Day, and from a film which starred James Garner, Move Over Darling. Green Fields from Unit 4 Plus 2, The Searchers, When You Walk in the Room, and The Escorts, The One to Cry.

The second recording from The Bachelors and their big one, that's Diane. Billy J. Kramer and the Dakotas from A Window. Peter and Gordon and A World Without Love. Peter, Paul and Mary, Go Tell It on the Mountain. Dusty Springfield, I Just Don't Know What to Do with Myself. And Frank Ifield and Summer Is Over, as we look at 1964.

Colin French and Memories Are Made of This, and The Hollies and Here I Go Again, Del Shannon and Mary Jane, Frank Ifield and Angry at the Old Oak Tree, Frankie Vaughan and Hello Dolly, and The Baronites and Come to the Dance.

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4: 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I'm Mark Hanna on this second Saturday of May 2026, and I've got a big bag of coins to keep my giant jukebox playing the best music of the 50s, 60s, and 70s for the next 2 hours. 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

0: It's hard to believe with the staying power that song has had. It only reached number 77 when it first came out in 1957. That's Tonight Tonight from the Mellow Kings. I'm Mark Hanna here on Jukebox Gold, where I keep the music and memories of the 50s alive.
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2: 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And it's back to 66 we go for this number 5 song on the Billboard Hot 100 from The Outsiders out of Cleveland, Ohio. 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
1: You shared with singer Arnold Dorsey, although you probably know him better as Engelbert Humperdinck. 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

The second single for Chad and Jeremy, a song that made it all the way to number 7 on the Billboard Hot 100 in 1964, A Summer Song. I'm Mark Hanna. Join me again next time when we remember the British Invasion.

You found the best place on the internet for the greatest hits of the 50s, 60s, and 70s. I'm Mark Hanna. This is Jukebox Gold. And here's Elton John with his first U.S. number one single from the album Don't Shoot Me, I'm Only the Piano Player. Let's Grab Susie. Remember the early days of rock and roll.

was on this date in 2020 that American rock and roll pioneer, piano player, singer-songwriter, and sometime preacher, Little Richard died at the age of 87.

0: From the Blonde on Blonde album, that's Rainy Day Women, number 12 and 35, a song banned by many radio stations because of their paranoia about playing so-called drug songs. But despite that, the song reached the number 2 spot on the Billboard Hot 100 for Bob Dylan back in 1966. I'm Mark Hanna. This is Jukebox Gold.
1: Mark Hanna! 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
0: From street corner harmonies to hard rock and everything in between, I play the songs that hit the charts in the 50s, 60s, and 70s. My giant jukebox is jam-packed with hit after hit, bringing back the music and memories of three decades here on Jukebox Gold. Here's a great sound from 1961 and the Corsairs. We'll be sneaking off to meet in smoky places.

You are tuned into Jukebox Gold, and let's do a little movie music from Curtis Mayfield. It's Superfly, the title song of the soundtrack from the film of the same name. It peaked on the charts at number 8 back in 1972.

There's Desmond Dekker and the Aces, the first Jamaican performers to enter the U.S. market with pure Jamaican music. The Israelites made it to number 9 on the U.S. charts and topped the U.K. music surveys in 1969. I'm Mark Hanna, this is Jukebox Gold, and here come the Esquires from Milwaukee, Wisconsin, with their number 3 hit from '67, time to

0: Released in November of 63, it made it to number 10 in early 1964. That's Midnight Mary from Joey Powers here on Jukebox Gold. I'm Mark Hanna, along with my giant jukebox, pumping out the greatest hits of the 50s, 60s, and 70s. Thanks for joining me again, and on we go with much more music.
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2: 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Yeah.

0: all the way back to late 1959, early 1960, but that sound is timeless. The Drifters with Benny King on lead and a number 15 song on the pop chart, Dance With Me.
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Early stuff from Frankie Lymon and the Teenagers and the ABCs of Love from 1956 here on Jukebox Gold, where we have not, unlike other oldie stations, forgotten the 50s.

0: From 1961, a number three song from James Darren, Goodbye Cruel World, a song you probably get to hear only on Jukebox Gold. I'm Mark Hanna, helping you remember the songs you forgot you knew. On we go with much more music.
1: Elvis Presley.

0: a little gem from the 1962 movie of the same name, Follow That Dream, which got to number 15 on the Billboard Hot 100. And Bruce Springsteen says it's one of his favorite songs from Elvis. I'm Mark Hanna, and this is Jukebox Gold. On we go with the soundtrack of your life.
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0: You Know How to Love Me from Phyllis Hyman off her fourth album of the same name, released in 1979. And although it didn't make the Billboard Hot 100, it reached number 6 on the disco chart and number 12 on the Hot Soul Singles chart. I'm Mark Hanna. Join me next time when we turn on the mirror ball and fog machines and take another disco dance break.
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0: Today is National Lost Sock Memorial Day, reminding you that it's time to move on. Let go of those lost socks. Clean out all of your left behind ones. You don't have to toss those socks that don't have a match. You can repurpose them. Here are some ways to celebrate this unusual holiday, including making sock puppets. Turn the solo sock into dust rags. Choose to never wear matched socks again. Turn them into chew toys for pets. Make wrist warmers. Make a sock monkey. Fill those single socks with beans and use them for your cornhole game. Fill the mismatches with rice and make a doorstop. Open up both ends of a long sock and make a plastic bag holder. What are some other creative ways to use old socks? Share your ideas and say your final goodbyes to your lost socks using hashtag Lost Sock Memorial Day on social media.
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composed by Paul McCartney for the 1970 film The Magic Christian, performed by Badfinger. 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

0: From his first solo album called Spring Harbor from 1971, there's Billy Joel and She's Got Away. It was released as a single from his live album, Songs in the Attic, 10 years later, and reached number 23 on the Billboard Hot 100. 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
2: 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You shared with soul singer David Prater, one half of the duo Sam and Dave, born on this date in Ocala, Georgia, 88 years ago.

also born 88 years ago in Meadow, Texas, was Sonny Curtis. Known for his collaborations with Buddy Holly, he was a member of the Crickets and continued with the band after Holly's death in 1959. He's a member of three music halls of fame, including the Rock and Roll Hall of Fame. His compositions include Walk Right Back, a major hit in 1961 for the Everly Brothers, I Fought the Law, notably covered by the Bobby Fuller Four, The Clash, and Green Day. But his best-known song is probably this one, Love Is All Around, the theme song for the Mary Tyler Moore Show.

And if he were still with us, Daniel Earl Rapp would be celebrating birthday number 85. He was born in Philadelphia and would go on to be the frontman for Danny and the Juniors.

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0: I'm Mark Hanna with another Motown memory, this time from Agatha Natalie Weston, or as we know her better, Kim Weston, with her 1966 hit single, Helpless, a follow-up to her first hit, Take Me in Your Arms.
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0: The sound of Philadelphia there from the OJs, one of their biggest hits, Used to Be My Girl. It was number one for 5 weeks on the Billboard R&B chart and number four on the Billboard Hot 100. I'm Mark Hanna. Join me next time in the city of brotherly love for
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0: What a great song. From 1959, Bobby Darin's version of Beyond the Sea. It reached number 6 on the Billboard Hot 100. One more of the best variety of the 50s, 60s, and 70s? Keep it right here.
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0: Welcome to the home of the hits you love, Jukebox Gold. I'm Mark Hanna. And head back with me now to 1979 when the Cars had this number 14 hit on the radio. Ready? Let's go.

You are tuned into Jukebox Gold and the best music of the 50s, 60s, and 70s. And here's Rhiannon, written by Stevie Nicks and found on the self-titled Fleetwood Mac album in 1975. In 76, it was released as a single where it reached number 11.

0: From 1963, a number one song from The Times, a member of the Vocal Group Hall of Fame. That's So Much in Love. I'm Mark Hanna, and thanks for listening to Jukebox Gold.
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1: 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She's Olivia Newton-John, and this went to number three in 78.

Well, that's just about going to do it for me today. I hope these last 2 hours of music brought back a lot of great memories and that you'll make it a date to meet back here next week for more of Jukebox Gold. Have a fantastic week, but stay safe. I'll leave you today with this classic. Bye.

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3: 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This is Michael Godin. I want to let you know that this week in 1997 was the debut of Treasure Island Oldies, and 29 years later, we're celebrating the anniversary this week on the island. In other news, the Walker Brothers broke up this week in 1967. Canadian customs officials arrested Jimi Hendrix after finding heroin in his travel bag. In 1969, he was later acquitted in court. Jerry and the Pacemakers made their U.S. TV debut on The Ed Sullivan Show in 64. The Moody Blues formed in 1964, and their first hit single was Go Now, sung by Denny Lane, who